woke up, a female got in the vehicle. They left eastbound. There's a deputy out with that vehicle now at 8311 South Upham Way, and it is unoccupied. Break.

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1: Sorry about that. 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

0: そう。
1: That black case has been processed and I'll speak clear.
0: 1837.

3 medical 22, respond for a medical alarm. 2024, part of my court, repeating for Avenue Fire, Station 2.

for Tournament Court. I came in from the alarm company for

0: Santa Fe, Austin. 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
1: Here, just going to make contact since we were already here.

0: 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They just aired a fight at the Monarch with weapons.
1: I copy break. Fast 16, you copy traffic.
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1: Do you still need 33, Travis?
2: 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I got Gilpin County and Blackhawk as a monarch.
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from 24 coming for an animal injured call, please. Highway 74, troublesome gulch for an injured baby elk that may need to be dispatched.

0: 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I-70 at the 288. Sorry, at the 228 in the median.
1: 1921.

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Colon, looks like Adam 614-89065. Should be on a female last name of Charlie Adam Ocean.

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1: 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This is not going to be a crash. 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

0: You guys just want to stand by there at Bear Mountain.
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74 southbound. Front forward with no lights on, speeding. Boy Charlie Mary 431. Cut the RP off, driving down the Old Road, driving erratically at 1956.

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It's like Queen Edward 521 Honda Accord, right?

Cars on my ready, 85 on C470, northbound for a silver Chrysler 300, 392, Queen Paul David, unable to maintain lane, almost side swiped ARP, no visual willing at 2015.

0: address that you gave me, but I can't touch you. 1606, you're completely inaudible. I have cover en route. Do you need them to upgrade?
1: Negative, not emergent. I have a child on the scene who is throwing a tantrum.

0: officer was transported to St. A's Emergence. Can I see if there's another trooper available to swing down there and check him out, please?
1: Be break 22, are you available for that?
2: I have to go ahead.

Yeah, I'm just trying to help all my other units who are out there. Just here overheard Douglas County kind of getting the two calls confused for 1603 and 1606 break. Can you please make sure that Douglas County is headed to 1606 as cover and Jefferson County is headed to 1603 as cover?

0: Cinder 6-1 in custody, and deputy is drag.
1: 2025.
2: Denver 1M26. You can show me clear of the motors, it's just...
1: 2025.

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1: 2012 green Kawasaki ZX1400
2: 926. Okay, fire, Super Patel's on a smoke investigation. Fire respond to a smoke investigation, 12895 Calais Drive. Repeating, Elk Creek Fire respond to a smoke investigation, 12895 Calais Drive, 7th June 2026.

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0: Good evening. Starter mileage, 65195. I'll be in all area car.
1: 2029.

0: 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They do not know where the smoke is coming from. It's a wood smoke smell. Only at this time, they have no direction on which area they think the smoke is coming from.
1: 496, copy of this.

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1: Go ahead.
0: Northbound I-25 at 197. Going to be out with Edward William Mary. It's like boy 03. Blue truck.
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0: 21st, 6. Dead Warren, Charlie, 19. Final stop's going to be at the 198, northbound 325.
1: Copy 198 at 23-6.

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Does the RP1 contact?

0: you say that was age of 31 or 32?
1: Abram.
0: Yeah, was that 24?

0: Denver, CPW 98. Mike Cassidy was booked into jail. You can show us clear back around to Chatfield.
1: 8:40.

on 25 at the 174. Unable to read the tag on it. It's going to be a silver Hyundai Palisade.

0: that same name in Colorado, two with licenses, others are just with warrants and protection order returns. None of them appear to match that approximate age. There's two 44-year-olds and a 27-year-old that I can find so far.
1: Okay, I copy. Once 22 gets to the hospital, I'm sure he'll be able to identify him. Right.
0: Go ahead.
1: Myself and Jeffco have the, I guess this would be the northbound lane, shut down at the moment. Southbound is open, right. If you can also get the next tow in rotation heading this way for a motorcycle with heavy damage all over.
0: Copy, 2042.
1: Northbound lane, shut down at the moment. Southbound is open, right. If you can also get the next tow in

0: that I copy 16's traffic. Is all of northbound 285 shut down?
1: Break one on 16.
2: Negative. We're not on 285. We're on Willow Springs Road. It goes right underneath 285.
1: Direct. 2044.
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1: 93253, break. Jasco deputies are on scene. We drove the vehicle to a parking spot. Break.
0: Continue.
1: Were you able to confirm my warrant at all?
0: Affirm it's confirmed and I'll send it to the jail.
1: Copy, thanks. And one more thing. Colorado Express can send a grad and be elected to breath.

Colorado, last of King, Lincoln, Ida, Nora, Edward, first of Robert Common, middle initial Nora, date of birth 6/8/1972.

0: for that driver. I do have a date of birth. Ready for that date of birth?
1: Okay.
0: 05-21-1994.

0: Sure, sorry, the high speed of last of Vega, Labrador, first of David, 521-94. He's showing probation status. It's only reason for contact and distance. He's also restrained in a mandatory spectrum. Are you getting additional for that?
1: No.

0: 262 westbound.
1: I copy. I'm at Highway 119 at the 6, so if you can come to the left.
0: 2114.

097 all over the road, almost hit the RP, slamming on their brakes, crossing the double yellows, driving on the grass, visual willing on 119, passing 6 at 2117.

0: 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I can't see the plate, and we're going to be pulling over into the Monarch overflow lot.
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0: 39 chills restrained and on mandatory protection order. 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
1: For me as a female passenger.
0: Protected party is first of Monica, last of Cordova, 221 of 60. It is not a no contact order. 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

1, Golden Fire, Pleasant View Fire, Sick Party, at Golden Arms Apartments, 1400, Utah Street, Apartment 103, Medic 41, Engine 41, Golden Fire, Pleasant View Fire, Sick Party, at Golden Arms Apartments, 1400, Utah Street, Cross Street, South Golden Road, and Ulysses Street.

71, Medic 24, offerable stroke, C-470 westbound 6 off-ramp. Golden Fire, Truck 24, Engine 21, Medic 24, offerable stroke, C-470 westbound 6 off-ramp, Cross Street, C-470 westbound to 6 westbound ramp, and 6th Avenue eastbound, on Central Fire Tech 2.

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oncoming traffic. I saw the speed limit on the road was 65 miles an hour. They're both police speeds, traveling at highway speed. Positive loads of bus consciousness, positive airbags, extricated with assistance. Is alert oriented, is reporting back of neck and occipital pain, low back pain, external pain, and pelvic pain. If you can tell by the pelvis, good breath counts bilaterally. Is close to 130. Sinus arrhythmia, 90 to 100, 126 over 86. Respiratory insufficiency, 99%. On quarterly urinary cannula, 200 of central and 4 of neuroplasia.

0: Visit Light 5, I know on the phone we're talking about if the thunderstorm gets closer to Holyoke, that we either have to divert back to base. The other suggestion would be I could possibly land at Ray, and then Holyoke EMS come and grab the crew, and then just rendezvous back at Ray, or if the thunderstorms clear out, then I can just fly up to Holyoke. But I just wanted to let you guys know so you can at least pass that possibility off to Holyoke EMS. Not a for sure thing yet, but I'll be monitoring the thunderstorms and let you guys know if that's what we have to do.
1: Find out that the patient is around 200 pounds.

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1: You put me out at St. A's. 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
0: Go on.

0: aspect to it. Sounds like every occupant that was involved in the crash is here, so I just want the body to be under the...
1: Sunset 2 on 3.

0: time.
1: Yeah, we relayed that your information over to the hospital. They do have an ambulance available. They just would like to have as much warning as possible because it will take them 30 minutes to ground them to Ray.
2: Now try to give a decision, and then are they going to ground the patient direct from Melissa here, or were they going to grab the crew, head up, and then come back with the patient?

south side of that convective segment, so there's a possibility the storm could develop back up again, but as of right now, MCR is a possibility. Call Ray and see if we can get a call out for the fuel truck instead of using the self-serve.

0: Charlie 22.
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0: Call them back. They do still need help. They're 25 northbound, just south of county line. They're at the fork for 470 on the left shoulder.

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1: 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So if you have any updates.

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0: 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I'll also have limited radio service.
1: Copy, make R61X.
2: Correct, thank you. Number 1, 26, 1075.
1: 26.
2: I-70 eastbound at 249, I got a pickup and with a trailer, no visible plate. Yep.
1: Copy, 182-26.

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1: Right, Charlie 19 or 21.
2: 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I'll head that way.
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0: vehicle is not pulling over.
1: Appreciate it.

0: pickup with a off-road vehicle trailer. It's at the I-70 and 250. They should be they're heading eastbound, and it's a whole bunch of maybe four pickup trucks with trailers in the back. The vehicle was weaving between the number two lane, number three lane, and the right shoulder.
1: I copy direct. I think he's at the 250 eastbound. I think he can send the ball out to Golden and Jeffco. And all the other downstream agencies break.
2: Hold it, go ahead.
1: Next, I'll pull on the case number so we can do the blue team. I appreciate it. Thank you.
2: Next, your case number is 2735-2735.
0: Copy. Thank you.
2: 2329.

for what Drive 22. So as on its way, you can show us clear with the lane back open.

My subject was released to a sober party who was advised and signed all forms. He was also issued a summons. You can show all units clear.

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1: PSA to you, they're sending out Chicago. I'm unsure if they're going to go in Francis or just Purple.
0: 9 miles, so just wondering if you can help.
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Southern Melissa Memorial with an ETA of 10 minutes and a cold offload. We're bringing you a 66-year-old male with a subdural hematoma, status post-fall from 4 feet. It's not clear whether he lost consciousness at time of event. Own airway. He did receive Keppra and a normal saline bolus of fentanyl and zofran already. The vital signs, normal sinus, heart rate in the 70s, blood pressure 116 over 71 with a MAP of 86, and he's adding 97 on 4 liters nasal cannula. We'll be to you with an ETA of 10 minutes and a cold offload. Any questions?

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0: She's still being combative with everyone? 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
0: 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Colorado plate not visible. It's a dark colored Rivian pickup.
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470 eastbound at the 7 Colorado Adam Mary Young Frank 71, the Silverado.

0: 26. Ranger 26.
1: 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I'm on Heritage Park.
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0: I copy, 1713.

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It's a neighbor dispute. 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Nothing happened today. His neighbor was just taking down signs yesterday.

0: I'm out on US Highway 6, just east of the Big Easy Tribe. Are you getting a report of a motor vehicle accident in the area? It's going to be mile marker 262.5.
1: Primary is at what? 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
0: Tell me to turn around and have a look. 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

0: Jeff Coleman Range Racing. That party, it's going to be a blue Subaru WRX, Edward George George, Paul 93, negative injury.
1: How's the call? So they should either be calling the RP or they should be heading out to that location, but thanks for double checking. Let me know whenever you're ready for me to put you on an extra patrol.
0: Perfect, thanks. You can go show me out at Centennial Cone Park.
1: Somebody.

0: Cleveland with corrections out of Ohio.
1: I copy. I think I'll be out on that side.
0: Copy, somebody.
2: Camille Comfort.
0: Hi, copy. Thank you. Somebody.

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2: 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P&J's home. We can go ahead and whoever.
1: Copy all.
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1: Copy all. Sound out.

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0: All right, copy. Thank you.
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0: change color in between.
1: 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We got the tire changed, and I'll be clear with an assist.
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0: myself, Ranger 5 and 13 in service at the office.
1: Yes, sir. Good morning.
2: 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SCD 3, copy, Royce.
3: 7R21. Are they trying to elude him or just maintaining their speed?
4: 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Hold up next and check. They're just keep going. Got off on 270, going eastbound.
3: Okay, if they're not actively trying to elude you, you can stay with them and try using your loudspeaker.
4: I copy. They went the complete opposite way. I tried using multiple sirens, pulled up next to them. They just turned on.
2: Can you go to DAC?

Motorcycle in Marker 241 Highway 285 southbound. Time to 2044.

mile marker 241 on Highway 285 southbound. Looking at a single motorcycle in the team with a rider down, not moving. Unknown extent of injuries. We have no first party callers with the rider.

0: southbound. Sounds like it's a mob. Motorcycle down, blocking the number one lane. Fire an EMS or en route, no further right now.
1: One M13 is going to head that way.
0: Copy that. Thanks so much. 848.

0: advised CPR in progress. Getting third concrete. Upgrade cones for CPR in progress on the EPA. Motorcyclist down, mile marker 241 on 285 southbound. Southbound 849.
1: Six oh seven six one eight.

Good, of course. 1207, on that motorcycle track, that's pretty plain. There's no two guns, hard enough to see. Okay, copy, thank you. Thank you.

Air up and step motorcycle down in Conner for East. 1207's on scene. The male patient into the median, positive loss of consciousness, no CPR in progress.

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1: Medic 683 on scene, 606, if you establish a winning point command.
2: That is your attack line.
3: Hey, if this goes Frank, I covered one for VCU a couple weeks ago with my trainee. But since then, they've gotten two VCU troopers who probably would want to take it. Just an FYI.
2: All right. Yeah. We'll take care of it. You got somewhere to go. But either way, it's going to be a notification to them, and then they can make that decision. But I think we're getting conflicting information from what I'm sending here on Jeffco. So.

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1: All right. Yeah, you can do your thing. We got this.
2: Email? 86791. And I'll be that ID card.
3: 87.

0: 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If we can let her know, I'll be solo heading up that way.
1: And 358.

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1: 1-Edward-6.
0: All right, this vehicle's private tow is canceled. They're going to have it here. So I'm going to leave it here with a red tag. Break.
2: Sorry for the multiple channels. Just relaying for 1207. She's clear. Team still can't get out on her radio. Okay.
1: Go ahead. 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

0: 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OLN beginning 172.
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0: stand down, hunting all incoming units, stand down at 9 o'clock.
1: Orange 18. Clear for Centennial Cone, I'll be en route to Meyer Ranch.

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And command's being turned over to 690.

0: Rescue. Respond to a possible elevator rescue at 20189 Cabrini Boulevard from Mother Cabrini Shrine. I'm repeating, Foothills Fire Highland Rescue on a possible elevator rescue. 20189 Cabrini Boulevard, Mother Cabrini Shrine. Time is 10:09.
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0: 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Patient is stating that they're lightheaded and have tingling in their feet. 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
1: 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Thank you.
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2: Yes, ma'am, you can show me on scene. No smoke visible from the outside. You can show 503 as command. I'll be out investigating.

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0: Yes, ma'am. You go ahead and stand down all units at this time. 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No smoke, no flames.
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1: 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Jeffcom, did you copy the stand down?
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0: Yes, ma'am. Just confirming that this came through the alarm company.
1: Confirm this came through from the alarm company.
0: Okay. I'm with the maintenance director. There's no alarm showing on any panel, no alarm at the elevator either.
2: One through 925.

Infernal Rangers kind of VF for a male at Out of Her Three Sisters Park. ZF states that the male and his two children were harassing a couple elk in the area of Ponderosa Three Sisters Trail. Occurred about 15 to 20 minutes ago, right at 9:29.

0: Boulevard was the correct address for the alarm that they got. Received it at 9.04 a.m. with no response.
1: 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Thank you.
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Fire Station 1, Engine 131, Medic 124, respond to call 2 for a sick person, 4793 South Cedar Road, Unit 3, repeating Station 1, Engine 131, Medic 124 on a sick person, 4793 South Cedar Road, Unit 3, additional personnel will drive Kia at time of tonight at 944.

Victoria and Engine 131. You're responding to a sick person at 4793 South Pier Road. This is going to be for a 29-year-old female stating that they can't keep anything down for 3 to 4 days and has pain from fibromyalgia and abnormal breathing as well.

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Evergreen Fire Station 2, engine 132, medic 122 Bravo, rescue 142. Respond to a motor vehicle collision, mile marker 250, I-70 eastbound. Repeating, station 2, engine 132, medic 122 Bravo, rescue 142 on a motor vehicle collision, mile marker 250, I-70 eastbound. Additional personnel available to pick up. Key up at 949.

the fire response for Ottaway at mile marker 250 I-7 eastbound for a motor vehicle collision with Evergreen Fire, repeating Foothills Fire, respond to a motor vehicle collision, mile marker 250 I-7 eastbound, Ottaway with Evergreen Fire, when route on Evergreen Channel 1 at 9 to 2.

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0: Copy. Break. Evergreen fire. Any driver able to respond to the motor vehicle collision at mile marker 250, I-70 eastbound, please key up at 951.
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0: copy.
1: Vehicle collision on mile marker 250, I-70 eastbound. We have a report of a red sedan that crashed, hit a sign and pulled to the right shoulder, and no smoke, fire, or fluids reported. Female is out of the vehicle and possibly has bruising on their legs as well, with no additional information on this.
0: Utility 525, copies update.

0: unit responding to the I-70 crash.
1: That's affirmed. We have Medic 122 Bravo responding, and we also have Foothills for Auto Aid responding in this area.
0: Great, thank you.
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1: 536.
0: 5
1: Edward 17. How close are you to 254?
0: Just crossing the bridge.
1: Copy, we're just about there.

0: 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It's going to be eastbound just prior to the 251 LE, and I believe one of your engines just pulled up on scene.
1: Copy, Utility 525, you have a visual, is eastbound prior to the 251 LE, and an engine is pulling up on scene at 956.
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0: Utility 525 on scene, brakes. Evergreen Fire, standby for tones for a driver for a sick person on Cedar Road. Evergreen Fire, this is a tone for a driver for a sick person at 4793 South Cedar Road, Unit B is in Bravo. Repeating, this is a tone for a driver for a sick person at 4793 South Cedar Road, Unit B is in Bravo. Time of tone at 9:58.

brake. Incoming units to the motor vehicle collision, mile marker 250, I-70 eastbound, can stand down. Repeating, all units responding to the motor vehicle collision, mile marker 250, I-70 eastbound, can stand down at 959.

0: witness 10 stand down from motor vehicle collision at mile marker 250 I-70 eastbound at 959.
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1: I-70 eastbound Mandeville 100, I'll be off Colorado, David Henry Young, Henry 25 in a white color, leave for pickup.
0: Hey, this is strong clear on a 2014 Chevy Silverado, white 727 at 1015.

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I kind of see we got the driveway, I've got the power lines on the east side of the road. I've got the cop car out by the white trailer. 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

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Party will be in a blue older model sedan, and they were facing towards Highway 40 as if they were coming off Ruby Ranch Road. Looks like a person saw them slumped over forward in their vehicle. We do have law enforcement en route emergence, and the male is now awake and speaking to people.

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1: 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Thank you, though.
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1: Mac Leader, a 2016 white Ford Transit van, and expiring 5 of 27. Go ahead with that OL on for driver 2.
0: 16197-1080.
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All in is given last of Holbrook for Zebrian.

offload. Activation. It's a 71-year-old male patient, bicycle rider with a helmet that had positive loss of consciousness after a crash on a gravel road. Patient had loss of consciousness for approximately 10 minutes. IV established, sat a 500cc bolus, current vital signs, he's sinus rhythm 82, blood pressure 127 over 73, respiratory rate 38, he's at 90% on a non-rebreather. We did notice some possible ST elevation, so we were running a 12 lead at this time, and we're about 10 minutes out for a cold offload. Do you require any... Just some scattered abrasions and some bilateral shoulder pain. No deformity.

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0: 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Only one other protection order, and it doesn't look like there's anything super specific on it.
1: I copy. And let's try a plate out of South Dakota.

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0: I'm UCL for that call, officer. I'm on UC.
1: Copy. One Ranger 25, are you still looking or UCL as well?
2: 25, I'm UCL. You can put me back on routine.
1: Copy, ma'am. Are you also going to be an officer?
0: Hey, firm.
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1: 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I've got a white Volkswagen Atlas pulled over in the middle of the lane. And they're back on the move. 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

0: 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We have 3 souls on board. 2 hours, 30 minutes to gas. It's made time and route. Should be about 1 hour, 30 minutes.
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0: it's going to be, RP is out at Deer Creek Canyon Park. They're out with a youth mountain biker who has run out of food and water out off of Black Bear Trail before it crosses Plymouth Trail. We're trying to determine if they are needing assistance from us or if they were just calling because they were upset.
1: Okay, copy. I'm going to start in that direction from Reynolds. ATA, let me know when you get any updates, please.
0: Hey, first, so as soon as I know if they need a response or not, I'll let you know.

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1: Okay, copy. I'm just getting back to my truck. I'm going to head that direction also.
2: Range 26, range 13, y'all can disregard. We're speaking with the mom now, and she's confirmed that her son is fine. He was just initially upset over the difficulty of the trail, but they're not requesting any assistance.

0: headquarters. One Ranger 19, you can show me clear the way I'm out of observe and I'll be out at Master Winters. Code 4.
1: Copy, thank you.
0: 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One Ranger 4, status decision.
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0: Okay, go ahead.
1: We have a minivan versus SUV. Both cars are in the northbound lanes, two lanes blocked. We have fluids on the ground, no fire, all parties are out.

0: 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Yeah, what apparatus would you need, if any, from TUS?
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0: good. 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

0: Go ahead.
1: Excuse me, Stagecoach and Evergreen. Again, Stagecoach Boulevard, Evergreen Parkway. Two vehicles, a minivan versus a SUV. Sounds like they've got two lanes of northbound block with fluids on the ground. Unknown extent of injuries right now, but med and deputy are on scene evaluating.
0: I copy that. I'll be en route from the office and just advise if they're going to be transported and get trip numbers.
1: Copy that. It's 1353.

0: 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Golden.
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0: Show me out at Penn's Park.
1: Yeah, 1359. Dean, status and location.

0: Yeah, about two buckets of absorbent should do it, I think, if you can manage that.
1: Copy, two buckets.

0: going eastbound for a white Jeep Sahara, Ohio, plates of King X-Ray Adam E219. Unable to maintain lane, tailgating, unknown driver description, possibly intoxicated, also speeding. RP has visual and is willing to sign. Looks like that plate is coming back clear out of Ohio to a 2026 Jeep, unknown color. Looks like it's going to be expiring at 10 of 27. And it does look like we started the Eisenhower Tunnel and now apparently passing the 244 eastbound.
1: It's 429. Send that to me, I'll give the RP a call. Okay. Number 112.
0: 112.
1: You said they're passing Floyd Hill right now, going eastbound.
0: Passing the 244 eastbound, yeah.
1: Sorry, disregard. I'm about 20 miles out of position.

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0: I'm at West Jewel Avenue and South Xenon Street, X-Ray, Edward Nora, Ocean Nora, in Lakewood with an e-bike, with an old mail rider. It's got no plates or anything. Can I give you a driver?
1: Can I get RO information on a vehicle out of Colorado?

0: you ready to copy?
1: Hey, Vern.
0: So on that vehicle, brown Toyota RAV4, all row is going to be last of Travis, Tom, Robert, Adam, Nick, Sam, first of Trevor, Tom, Robert, Edward, Victor, Ocean, Robert. Registered address is 479 Wright Street, apartment 302, in Lakewood, Colorado, 80228.

0: For Evergreen Fire on scene, sounds like you're going to need two tows for two vehicles. Negative injuries, no transports, two patient refusals.
1: Hi, copy. Thank you.
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0: 7, the eastbound, the 264, Ohio. King, X-ray, Adam, 8219.
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1: 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It's going to be a heavy front end damage on one, heavy side, driver side damage on the other. Two flatbed should be fine.
0: 27.

0: 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Can you change this to a traffic stop to a popular condition?
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0: due to location, D&J is already on the scene. This is their secondary sister. If you want to pick one, that we got one out here.
1: You said D&J was on scene, so you only need one tow from Evergreen?
0: Sister, you just want to...
1: Every fourth word, do you want to try and give me a landline when you get a sec?

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1: I'm not sure where my radio is dropping out here. Can you start those next two toes for me?
2: Yes, sir. It's on a possible legal burn at Boston 1580.

west on an illegal burn outside fire 15804 Southwest Platte River Road at Foxton. Repeating for Conifer West fire, illegal burn 15804 Southwest Platte River Road at Foxton. Time of zones 1441.

0: Lieutenant Tasking, I'll be now from Novus.
1: Thank you very much. 14-4. Can we send one on 26 or one on 16? Hey, from one on 26, are you available?
2: 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Attach me.
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1: Go ahead.
0: My computer completely shut down, so if you don't think I can, that's what.
1: Copy that, 1425.

0: in the labs, I think. Alright, you can show me clear of that. I am trying to get caught up. I just got a passerby say they got into a rear-end accident from a truck, and there is no plate that he's taking off. Trying to get caught up, trying to find this truck. I believe he's eastbound on Highway 40.
1: Do we know where that hit and run occurred?
0: I do not. They just rolled up to me while I was working on my paperwork. I believe I see their truck up ahead. It's a red pickup truck. They're going to be following me just under the speed limit, obviously.
2: I'm Cole Flat, St. Connor Mills. Where are you?
3: I'm approaching Dial Street. I don't know if this is the truck or not. That I'm behind is a Silverado. License plate Edward Ida Victor George 27.

0: 1 6. I'm conducting a traffic stop on this vehicle right on Lupine and Highway 40.
1: Lupine and Highway 40, 1448.

0: 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Break.
1: What?
0: Alright, the truck might have gone eastbound on Highway 6. There was a Tesla that was following behind us.
2: That has some dash cam footage. I'm going to review that.

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1: 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I'll take a look and let you know.
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1: Additional information, I was able to reach BRP there at 15806 Southwest Platte River Road. Sounds like this fire was spotted by some kayakers in the north side or west side of the river and visible from the road within a half mile of Foxton.

0: 24, clear of White Ranch, en route to Lookout Mouth Preserve. Code 4.
1: They are going to be blocking the line.
2: Copy, 14
1: from Bulls to northbound Jellison.
3: 4, show me route from the office.
4: Last stretch go again. Your transmission was broken up.

0: he showed me clear from that stop. It's a maroon F-150 with a back right window. It's broken, covered with like plastic. There's stickers in the back left portion of the rear window. No plates. I'm going to check the area around Golden.
1: Yeah, 465.

0: Denver 1 Adam 16. Can I get a case number?
1: Zero 2740.

0: Is there any conclusion on that unknown, or do you want me to keep pending until we get another car on?
1: Yeah, keep it pending for now, and I think that should be the city of Morriston if Jeffco sends in a deputy for jurisdiction.
0: Well, let's see if it turns out to be ours, 1500.

0: duty, please. Thank you, and have a great afternoon.
1: Have a great afternoon, 1501.
2: Denver 1M7.
1: 1M7.
2: Let me clear the office. There's a Jeffco deputy on a traffic stop, 470 eastbound in Allenby, to ask him for cover. I'm going to head that way.
1: Copy that. Good to answer you.

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1: Be on a Gavin Anderson, right? There is very minimal damage to this vehicle. They're just wanting a report, so I'm going to pull a case number.

0: 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It's going to be expiring 4/28.
1: Copy, thank you.
0: I want to get a return to driver, 15-04.

0: All right, vehicles, excuse me, Toast have those vehicles. We're not going to put holes on any of them. Adam 23, meet them in the ARC parking lot, finish 80s. I'm still going to be on scene with driver one. They're compared to possible 1055.
1: Or did you want one Adam 26 to meet you on scene, or was he heading somewhere else?
0: Negative. He's going to go up with the Toast.
1: Copy, 325.
2: Oh, all the way down the door. Let's get the additional callers on it. Get up there.
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5: 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Charlie Young, Nora, Tom 56.

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1: So your party's coming back clear, valid, out of Oregon. Last Anderson, first again.
0: Copy, thank you.
2: He jumps at south side of our fence, crossed a runway and a taxiway, and then went inside Shelter, which is a fixed base operator, and was going to get on a jet.

0: Never went after them.
1: I found that there was a miscommunication. They're 10-4. You have clear.
0: I'm on scene.

0: I got them the case number, and I will be clear of the scene and en route to the Golden Office to try and see if I can find this vehicle.
1: Headquarters, one Ranger 19.
2: That intersect, and I'm just
3: not get any of the word intersection. So you might want to be mine.
4: Was just past Foxton, where Jerry's cabin is. He went back over there and did not see it either.

0: over to the Big O Tires lot off of Jellison Creek. We're going to be blocking the number one turn lane from Bowles to Jellison, and when tow gets on scene, we're going to have to block most of Jellison to get the vehicle picked up.
1: 16, 16.

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0: Back at Lookout Mountain Reserve, and to watch. Thank you, and good night.
1: Thank you. Have a good one. 1531.

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0: 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Evergreen Station 2, engine 131, medic 122, respond to a chest pain, 3815 Spring Valley Trail, repeating. Evergreen Station 2, engine 131, medic 122, respond to a chest pain, 3815 Spring Valley Trail, 1535.
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0: 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Both vehicles were towed with no hold.
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0: fire breathing from 79 West Creek Drive. Page 4 Elk Creek Fire breathing from 79 West Creek Drive, downtown 1544.
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0: clearances. And on that play, he changes the first nine to a five.
1: Please come back clear, 2005 Silver Honda Accord expired as a 7 of 26, break. Clear, valid, at over, ideally beginning 117.
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1: Denver, can you come? 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
1: That's affirms you're not blocking.
0: Copy for D for 70. Sweet.
2: Helicopter is off the pad, that's what I'm seeing. And as a firm, 6 is over the airport.
1: 1 going east.
2: Copy.
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0: Copy, thank you.
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0: 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I'm en route to the Open Space Office. Thank you.
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0: kind of a tough thing. I'm walking off the ramp recently on Southbound.
1: Thank you.

right, in the eastbound at the 257 in the runaway truck ramp. There's a semi that's just parked in the entrance with its hazards on, not in the gravel, and it can't turn around now. 16, 16.

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2: Yes, sir. Just confirming if you're clear of the West Creek call or still on scene.
1: My apologies. You can show me clear available. Come in and come in. Thanks for your help.

Denver 1, Adam 16, can you copy plate? 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

Right, we are inbound to your facility with a known interfacility transfer. Patient is coming out of Box Butte General Hospital in Alliance, Nebraska. And briefly, this is a 62-year-old female coming to you after a mechanical ground level fall. She suffered a left periprosthetic proximal femur fracture. She is GCS-15, vital signs are stable with a heart rate of 53, sinus, blood pressure 94/54, breathing about 12 times per minute. She is 98% on 2 liters. We'll be to you in about 15 minutes for a cold offload. Do you have any questions?

0: I-70 westbound at the 252. Auto temp 86640. Great.
1: Copy, come back clear to a 2011 red Audi R8 expiring 9 of 26 at 6040.

more from both directions, and I'm unable to locate. 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I'm going to keep looking.

0: Denver 1 Adam, 16 copy motors assist. I-70 westbound at the 247. It's going to be a PMC train, no plate, break. Looks like there's might be a red tag on it. There might be a plate in the window. Give me just a sec.
1: 1645.

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1: 60%.

Southbound cars on a traffic problem from the I-70 to 251 going eastbound. Partial temp out of Colorado beginning 899. Fly transportation on the side. Vehicle number Lincoln 02398. Vehicle swerving. RP saw the driver on his phone multiple times. RP has visual on the vehicle. Now passing Genesee Trail and escalating 6321.

0: they are overheated and they're waiting for their vehicle to cool down, I'll be clear with an assist. And the other assist you have me assigned to, I'll check on them if they break down up further the road.
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Station 1, Engine 131, Medic 124, respond to a seizure, 4651 County Highway 73, Cactus Jacks. Repeating, Evergreen Station 1, Engine 131, Medic 124, respond to a seizure, 4651 County Highway 73, Cactus Jacks. 1718.

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1: 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We're still gathering patient information at this time. It's going to be for a 46-year-old male located at the bar.

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You can stand down. 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

0: the wire barrier. Unknown airbags, unknown fluids. They're not blocking, and it looks like the vehicle was trying to drive, but it's possibly stuck in the mud. 1765.
1: Yeah, 10-4. You can show me in route from the office.
0: Thanks, sir. 1765. 120.
2: You can claim it from this. You can attach me to this. No, you can stand down. 1 minute north.
0: Thanks, both. 1730.

I'm at 285 now, super sexy. 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

0: 忙。
1: Are there callers on it?
0: Copy. I'll be cleared UPL from Bowles to Morrison. You can keep me attached. I'll be routine on the Quincy Bridge.
1: Copy that, 7046.

Copy, come back clear to a 2008 maroon Nissan Xterra expiring 12 of 26. It's 1747.

0: Ranger 13.
1: 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Have a good evening.
0: Thanks, Dow. 1757.